cat? 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You've got to get that right to understand my story. Mother, she told me, good girl, don't do

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I just left the studio. Here we are in Harlem. Everybody's here but the police, and they'll be here any minute.

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0: 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What can I say? It's like being an interdimensional bride.
1: 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I'm the healing for your scars. I'm the nighttime for your stars. You don't have to look so far.

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And at that time, I warned that if I concluded that increased enemy

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Super, super cinematic Schwarzenegger Terminator, put a mask on. Feeling like the motherfucking bad guy on a dark night, yeah. Heath Ledger.

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Beat Smokey. 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Then you get your ass in back. 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You guys all the way.

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I never wanted to even admit to this. I was into you, but now I'm into deep.

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Is everybody scared? You've got to get that right to understand my story. Mother, she told me, good girl, don't do that.

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I just left the kid's studio. Here we are in Harlem. Everybody's here but the police, and they'll be here any minute. It's high time. So catch the song. Here it is.